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1: Here's your forecast on KJ Country 96.5 for tonight. We're going to see mostly clear skies. Lows dropping us down to 56. 75 mostly sunny on Wednesday. Sunny 82 on Thursday. Mostly sunny and 84 on Friday. That's your forecast on KJ Country 96.5.
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1: Here's your forecast on KJ Country 96.5 for tonight. We're going to see mostly clear skies. Lows dropping us down to 56. 75 mostly sunny on Wednesday. Sunny 82 on Thursday. Mostly sunny and 84 on Friday. That's your forecast on KJ Country 96.5.
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1: This is your I-94 ramp cone zone update. The 210 I-94 ramp is closed. The interchange ramps will be closed to all travelers during construction, and traffic to and from Highway 210 in Fergus Falls will be detoured to the County Road 1/Tower Road. Highway 210 will remain open for travelers during construction. Traffic will shift to one side of the bridge and will be reduced to one lane in each direction. For construction updates, visit the Fergus Falls Chamber at fergusfalls.com and click on the cone zone. 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Laundry piling up while the roads are torn up? 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
1: Here's your forecast on KJ Country 96.5 for tonight. We're going to see mostly clear skies. Lows dropping us down to 56. 75 mostly sunny on Wednesday. Sunny 82 on Thursday. Mostly sunny and 84 on Friday. That's your forecast on KJ Country 96.5.
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1: Here's your forecast on KJ Country 96.5 for tonight. We're going to see mostly clear skies. Lows dropping us down to 56. 75 mostly sunny on Wednesday. Sunny 82 on Thursday. Mostly sunny and 84 on Friday. That's your forecast on KJ Country 96.5.
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1: Here's your forecast on KJ Country 96.5 for tonight. We're going to see mostly clear skies. Lows dropping us down to 56. 75 mostly sunny on Wednesday. Sunny 82 on Thursday. Mostly sunny and 84 on Friday. That's your forecast on KJ Country 96.5.
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1: Here's your forecast on KJ Country 96.5 for tonight. We're going to see mostly clear skies. Lows dropping us down to 56. 75 mostly sunny on Wednesday. Sunny 82 on Thursday. Mostly sunny and 84 on Friday. That's your forecast on KJ Country 96.5.
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1: Here's your forecast on KJ Country, 96.5 for tonight. We're going to see mostly clear skies. Lows dropping us down to 56. 75 mostly sunny on Wednesday. Sunny 82 on Thursday. Mostly sunny and 84 on Friday. That's your forecast on KJ Country, 96.5.
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1: This is your I-94 ramp cone zone update. The 210 I-94 ramp is closed. The interchange ramps will be closed to all travelers during construction, and traffic to and from Highway 210 in Fergus Falls will be detoured to the County Road 1/Tower Road. Highway 210 will remain open for travelers during construction. Traffic will shift to one side of the bridge and will be reduced to one lane in each direction. For construction updates, visit the Fergus Falls Chamber at fergusfalls.com and click on the Cone Zone. 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This Cone Zone update is brought to you by Falls Laundromat. Laundry piling up while the roads are torn up? 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
1: Here's your forecast on KJ Country, 96.5 for tonight. We're going to see mostly clear skies. Lows dropping us down to 56. 75 mostly sunny on Wednesday. Sunny 82 on Thursday. Mostly sunny and 84 on Friday. That's your forecast on KJ Country, 96.5.
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1: Here's your forecast on KJ Country 96.5 for tonight. We're going to see mostly clear skies. Lows dropping us down to 56. 75 mostly sunny on Wednesday. Sunny 82 on Thursday. Mostly sunny and 84 on Friday. That's your forecast on KJ Country 96.5.
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1: Here's your forecast on KJ Country 96.5 for tonight. We're going to see mostly clear skies. Lows dropping us down to 56. 75 mostly sunny on Wednesday. Sunny 82 on Thursday. Mostly sunny and 84 on Friday. That's your forecast on KJ Country 96.5.
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1: 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We're going to see mostly clear skies. Lows dropping us down to 56. 75 mostly sunny on Wednesday. Sunny 82 on Thursday. Mostly sunny and 84 on Friday. That's your forecast on KJ Country 96.5.
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1: 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We're going to see mostly clear skies. Lows dropping us down to 56. 75 mostly sunny on Wednesday. Sunny 82 on Thursday. Mostly sunny and 84 on Friday. That's your forecast on KJ Country 96.5.
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2: Here's your forecast on KJ Country 96.5 for tonight. We're going to see mostly clear skies. Lows dropping us down to 56. 75 mostly sunny on Wednesday. Sunny 82 on Thursday. Mostly sunny and 84 on Friday. That's your forecast on KJ Country 96.5.
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1: Here's your forecast on KJ Country 96.5 for tonight. We're going to see mostly clear skies. Lows dropping us down to 56. 75 mostly sunny on Wednesday. Sunny 82 on Thursday. Mostly sunny and 84 on Friday. That's your forecast on KJ Country 96.5.
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1: Here's your forecast on KJ Country 96.5 for tonight. We're going to see mostly clear skies. Lows dropping us down to 56. 75 mostly sunny on Wednesday. Sunny 82 on Thursday. Mostly sunny and 84 on Friday. That's your forecast on KJ Country 96.5.
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2: Here's your forecast on KJ Country 96.5 for tonight. We're going to see mostly clear skies. Lows dropping us down to 56. 75 mostly sunny on Wednesday. Sunny 82 on Thursday. Mostly sunny and 84 on Friday. That's your forecast on KJ Country 96.5.
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2: Here's your forecast on KJ Country 96.5 for tonight. We're going to see mostly clear skies. Lows dropping us down to 56. 75 mostly sunny on Wednesday. Sunny 82 on Thursday. Mostly sunny and 84 on Friday. That's your forecast on KJ Country 96.5.
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1: Here's your forecast on KJ Country 96.5 for tonight. We're going to see mostly clear skies. Lows dropping us down to 56. 75 mostly sunny on Wednesday. Sunny 82 on Thursday. Mostly sunny and 84 on Friday. That's your forecast on KJ Country 96.5.
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Keith Urban. When the sun goes down, stars go Tim McGraw. 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It's a long way. 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
1: Here's your forecast on KJ Country 96.5 for tonight. We're going to see mostly clear skies. Lows dropping us down to 56. 75 mostly sunny on Wednesday. Sunny 82 on Thursday. Mostly sunny and 84 on Friday. That's your forecast on KJ Country 96.5.
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2: Here's your forecast on KJ Country 96.5 for tonight. We're going to see mostly clear skies. Lows dropping us down to 56. 75 mostly sunny on Wednesday. Sunny 82 on Thursday. Mostly sunny and 84 on Friday. That's your forecast on KJ Country 96.5.
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1: Here's your forecast on KJ Country 96.5 for tonight. We're going to see mostly clear skies. Lows dropping us down to 56. 75 mostly sunny on Wednesday. Sunny 82 on Thursday. Mostly sunny and 84 on Friday. That's your forecast on KJ Country 96.5.
2: Two events coming up in September tied in with our area churches. The Spaghetti Feed and Bake Sale coming September 25th at Elizabeth Augustana Lutheran Church. The proceeds for that will be used for the repair of the church steeple and the upcoming 150th church anniversary. Also, the 51st annual St. Paul Lutheran Church's Fall Festival. That's coming up September 27th from 11:30 to 3 with a delicious lunch and also an auction that begins at 1 o'clock.
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1: Here's your forecast on KJ Country 96.5 for tonight. We're going to see mostly clear skies. Lows dropping us down to 56. 75 mostly sunny on Wednesday. Sunny 82 on Thursday. Mostly sunny and 84 on Friday. That's your forecast on KJ Country 96.5.
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1: Sat right underneath it. The only spot.
2: Somebody else texting in. Mike Jones.
1: Who?
2: Mike Jones.
1: Okay.
2: I'm depressed because now it's dark on my way to work. It's just not the same. Mike Jones, I feel the same way. I get giddy that first time I'm driving into work.
3: You
2: I
3: think see the sunrise?
2: I think it happens usually end of May, early June.
3: Yeah, it's like spring.
2: And you see the sun, and at 3:30 in the morning, I see the sun slowly. It's oh, man, I get so giddy when that happens.
3: Although, like, right now, it's peak star season, I think.
2: Okay.
3: The stars are just insane. Like, I woke up this morning, I sat in my truck for a little bit, being like, look at them stars, holy.
2: Hey, I'll tell you this. Okay. I read this morning. We're Minnesota, Wisconsin, North Dakota, South Dakota, all of us are going to be able to see the Northern Lights, the Aurora Borealis tonight. If it's clear out, it's supposed to be an insane show tonight.
3: Really?
2: Now, I don't know how they can predict this. I don't know how they know, unless there's been like a big solar storm or something. I don't know. But I did read that this morning. Where was that I read that? Oh, yeah. Residents in Alaska, Washington, Idaho, Montana, mm-hmm. North Dakota, South Dakota, Minnesota, Wisconsin mm-hmm. should be able to see the Aurora Borealis tonight. Best time is going to be between 6 p.m. and 6 a.m. Excuse me.
3: Uh-huh.
2: You don't care about that. The moon is, so I'll keep talking.
1: Yeah, keep going.
2: Why don't you pick up your phone and text like you always
1: lock
2: do.
1: It in. Okay, hold on. Go ahead.
2: The new moon is expected to create darker skies, which can improve viewing conditions of the Aurora Borealis. So anybody who's amazed by those type of things, it's going to be hot and heavy tonight.
3: Aurora Borealis.
2: That's right. So when I leave for work at 3 a.m., I'm going to be able to check out the auroras, man.
3: Yeah, you'll be aurora-ing.
2: I'll probably hit a deer on my way in.
3: Because you're just gazing at auroras.
2: Yeah.
3: Yeah. No, I like that. I'm actually really excited to porch it today.
2: The first time I ever saw the Aurora Borealis, I could not, like, I didn't want it to end. Okay?
3: No, I'm just laughing because Lisa texted in a very smart response. She said, best time is between 6 and 6. Well, duh, that's when it's dark. Well,
2: man. Why's everybody coming at me today, man?
3: Well, no, it's just, it's fun.
2: I read that off the front page. I didn't come up with that information.
3: Oh, man, we got a text roll again, which, of course, you can't see. Jake said his view from work, he's got the sun rising.
2: That's awesome, dude.
3: Yeah, yesterday's sunset.
2: Didn't see it.
3: Yeah.
2: Oh, so you can be excited by a sunset, but I can't be excited by the miracle of the Aurora Borealis.
3: I didn't say anything about it. You just assumed I didn't like it.
2: Anyway, it's going to be huge tonight. So get out there and see it.
3: That's
2: all right. You ready?
3: Yep. It's going to be huge tonight. All right.
2: Jeff says if you ever go to Alaska, you'll realize that what you see here for Northern Lights sucks.
3: I don't know if it
2: sucks. I just don't think it's quite as awesome.
3: I would love to go to Alaska.
2: No, I have zero desire.
3: Really?
2: You know why?
3: Yeah.
2: Because I'd want to go when it's warm or whatever for them. And I heard that the bugs are just uncontrollable.
3: I believe that.
2: The mosquitoes and the flies and everything else is so horrendous that it's just... I saw a documentary one time and it grossed me out so bad about Alaska, I never want to go.
3: Like, I've seen a bunch of YouTube videos of people doing fly-in trips and they go trout fishing or salmon fishing or whatever. Like, I would love to do that.
2: For you, that would be awesome.
3: But I'm not a bug guy.
2: Yeah, I think...
3: I'd have to wear one of those nets.
2: And who wants to go in the winter, you know? I mean, like...
3: That also is true.
2: You're not going to go to Alaska in the winter.
3: Although...
2: I would like to do an Alaskan cruise. I think that would be awesome.
3: I had just brought up an Alaskan cruise recently.
2: Because then you can admire from afar.
3: Now, Justin from Perm saying, been to Alaska 3 times and drove all 3 times.
2: Holy moly.
3: That's a haul.
2: Hell no.
3: Now, I would be all for going to Alaska in the summertime, but isn't it like 23 hours of sunlight?
2: That would be neat to see. Because I think they do like a lot of parties and stuff. Because I think the tourism at that time is pretty big. So I think they do a lot. You go to Juneau, Alaska or whatever. And they're throwing parties at 3 a.m. and the sun's out.
3: And then you go mentally insane because you just don't know what time it is.
2: Like
3: at
2: that movie with Robin Williams and Robert De Niro.
3: Which is called
2: Eternal Sunshine? No, it's not. It's not
3: Eternal.
2: No, it's called. It's called like
3: Heat
2: Deprivation. No, that's not it.
3: Okay,
2: let's look it up. I'll do this.
3: Jim Carrey.
2: Just interrupt me when you find it. Jim Carrey. I never said Jim Carrey.
3: I thought you
2: Robin
3: said
2: Robin Williams in.
3: Oh, that's who.
2: Robert De Niro.
3: Robert.
2: Jim Carrey was in Eternal Sunshine of the Spotless Mind, which, by the way, is also a sensational movie. But it was on this day in 1890. We got to go all the way back to 1890.
4: A long time ago, Colonel Sanders created KFC's original recipe fried chicken with its blend of 11 herbs and spices. So when it comes to fried chicken, nobody beats the original Colonel.
2: 1890, Colonel Sanders was born. He was 40 when he bought a service station in Corbin, Kentucky, started serving Southern-style chicken. He was 49, almost 50 years old, when he perfected the 11 herbs and spices.
3: Yeah.
2: He got a late start. It wasn't until he was 62 years old that he started franchising Kentucky Fried Chicken. And then at 73, he sold it for, back in 1964, he sold it for $2 million.
3: Nice.
2: So he got a late start is what I'm saying.
3: Yeah, no, that's great. I feel good about myself.
2: Never think it's too late.
3: I feel good about myself. Was the movie called Awakenings?
2: No, that's
3: that's got Robin Williams and Robert De Niro.
2: Maybe Robert De Niro wasn't in it. Maybe it was Al Pacino. Oh, maybe it was Al Pacino and Robin Williams.
3: Okay.
2: I get Robert De Niro and Al Pacino mixed up. Awakenings is when he has Parkinson's. Robert De Niro has Parkinson's disease. Robin Williams plays a doctor. Great movie, man. I'll bring you to tears.
3: Found it.
2: What's it called?
3: Insomnia. Directed by Christopher Nolan.
2: There you go.
3: Wow. And the Batman guy got directed that?
2: That is a great movie, dude. It's like a psychological thriller. So good.
3: Is it actually a great movie?
2: No, it really is. Okay. I think it is because Al Pacino plays a detective. He can't sleep because of the 24-hour sunlight.
3: Right.
2: And I think Robin Williams plays a murderer or something. I don't know. It's been a long time since I saw it, but
3: dude, spoiler.
2: Pretty interesting. Well, you had 40 years to check it out. It was on this day in 1956.
0: This is probably the greatest honor that I've ever had in my life. There's not much I can say except it really makes you feel good. And we want to thank you from the bottom of our heart.
2: Elvis appears on the Ed Sullivan Show for the very first time on this day back in 1956. Famously shakes his hips so much they only allow him to be filmed from the waist up after that, which if you can imagine what's on TV these days.
3: Yeah.
2: Ooh, boy, they had a tight leash on TV back then. Boy.
3: Mm-hmm.
2: And then it was on this day in 2014.
5: Apple Watch is the most personal device we've ever created. We set out to make the best watch in the world.
2: The Apple Watch was unveiled on this day in 2014. Today, they are unveiling the new iPhone, which everyone thinks is going to be like a foldable screen. So they think it's going to be bigger, I guess. I don't know. Whatever. I'm so out of that world. I don't even care.
3: Don't care about the foldable.
2: I'm not a teenage girl. I don't need the newest phone every time it comes out.
3: I thought about getting a watch.
2: Do it.
3: I don't know if I'd actually wear it, though.
2: See, I'm a fan of a real watch. And like an old school watch with hands on it and everything.
3: Right.
2: I'm a fan of that.
3: See, like, I just feel like I would use the Apple Watch.
2: Probably would.
3: But I know for a fact, once I take it off, I'm never going to put it back on.
2: You'll probably never find it again.
3: Yeah, there's
2: You'll
3: a good...
2: You'll lose the charger.
3: There's a good... Like, I lost the charger for my Nintendo Switch already.
2: I
3: bought that within a year, so...
2: It was, I got some birthdays for you, Brian.
3: Oh,
2: Riley.
3: Okay.
2: Here cool. We go. Celebrating a birthday today.
6: Oh, Mitchell, you are not going to believe this. I'm out helping Gloria look for her dog. I'm wearing an undershirt and I'm screaming Stella just like in Streetcar.
2: What a great character, man. Eric Stone Street, who played Modern Family's, who is on Modern Family, who played Cam on Modern Family. Just what a great character, man. It was so funny when he got married to a woman. Everyone was like, wait, what a second? He wasn't really gay? No, he was not. He just played that character very well. But it's Eric Stone Street's birthday. Do you know how old he is?
3: Eric Stone Street is...
2: spit something out.
3: 57.
2: Oh, I'll give you the two-year variance.
3: Come on!
2: He's 55 today.
3: All right, I'll take that.
2: Also celebrating a birthday.
7: I am the smartest man alive!
2: Adam Sandler celebrating a birthday today. Do you know how old he is?
3: I don't want to say because I don't want him to be old.
2: He's getting up there.
3: 57.
2: 60. Adam Sandler is 60, dude. Can you believe that?
3: No.
2: That's crazy.
3: No.
2: Because I still watch all his old movies like they just came out.
3: Right. And it feels like they just came out, like you're saying. Dang it.
2: Unbelievable. And, of course, if it's your birthday today, we want to wish you a happy birthday as well. We got our most streamed clip from the podcast on the way next. Yesterday, we were talking to somebody who went to the fair for the very first time ever. And then we got a call from someone who also had never done something in their life. You liked it. It was our most streamed clip from the podcast, and we got that on the way next.
8: 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Waking up. 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
10: I'm shut down on another day of trading. Here is Tuesday's closing market minutes. Starting things off in corn for December, down 3.25. March down 3.25. So is May. Soybeans for November up 6.5. January up 7 cents. March up 8.25. Soybean meal for October down 4.90. December down 5.30. January down 5.20. Chicago wheat for December 13 cents higher. March up 12.25. May up 12 cents. Hard red winter wheat for December 16.75 cents higher. March up 16 cents. Hard red spring wheat for both December and March unchanged. Minneapolis spring wheat for December up 9 cents, with March up 9 1/4. Live cattle for October up 407 1/2. December up 450. February up 387 1/2. Feeders for September up 405. October feeders up 530. November up 572 1/2. Lean hogs for October up 195. December up 257 1/2. February up 242 1/2. And April up 202 1/2. That's Tuesday's markets.
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0: I drove by a company that sold manufactured homes, but these were repossessed manufactured homes. 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Knock, knock, knock. 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
1: We want to say good morning to everybody listening in Newtown, North Dakota, population 2,700. 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He was a cowboy and a rancher, and he grew up in Newtown, North Dakota. 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
0: That was your Small Town Salute on the Kelly Jordan Show.
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0: All right, it is the Golden Ring of Games. Brian Riley, what is your question, man?
1: Today's question is, about a third of men will ignore this chore until it becomes an issue.
0: 320-656-9453. Who's this?
2: This is Lexi.
0: Lexi, what is your dream vacation?
2: Oh, going to Hawaii.
0: Come on. You ever been to Hawaii?
2: Once, to Honolulu.
0: Oh, nice. I've never been, but man, would I love to go.
1: Me either. That'd be sweet.
0: All right, well, now that we all are in that mindset, what is your answer for Brian Riley?
2: Is it changing the light bulb?
0: The light bulb.
1: Changing the light bulb, 100% the correct answer. Just let it go by the wayside until you're like, all right, I should probably do that.
0: I don't know how you can do that. Like, if you have one light in the room or something, you can't just be going without a light bulb.
1: Yeah, but sometimes you got the one with three bulbs in it.
0: Right.
1: And then one burns out. You're like, all right, I'll just wait till one more burns.
0: And then you get used to it being dim, right? And then when you replace that bulb, you're like, oh, man, this is awesome. It's so bright in here.
1: And then you realize how dirty your place is because you were one light bulb short and couldn't see it.
0: Speak for yourself. All right. Well, nicely done this morning. You did it. You won the Golden Ring of Games.
2: Awesome. Thank you.
0: Hold on 1 second. We're going to get all your information from you. On the way next, we have the morning survey. We asked you, do you know someone? Because football starts tonight, right? New England at Seattle, if I'm not mistaken.
1: Wow.
0: Yeah, I read that this morning.
1: How are they connected?
0: What do you mean, how are they connected? Because they're going to play each other.
1: Yeah, but like, why are they going to play each other?
0: Because it's the first game of the season.
1: That was the Super Bowl last year.
0: Oh, right. Yes. The big contest at the end of the
1: biggest of contests
0: at the end of the season, the sports contest.
1: Yep, that one.
0: Okay. Well, that being said, Brian, we asked you in the morning survey, have you ever known someone to throw something at their TV while watching the game? If so, what happened? You left us some voicemails. We're going to play those back for you. That's coming up in 4.5 minutes.
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6: For KBRFRadio.com News, I'm News Director Derek Sidian. The city of Fergus Falls is notifying the public of a wastewater discharge associated with the extreme rainfall event on Sunday. Public Works Director Len Taylor says extreme wastewater flows overloaded and short-circuited the treatment process, reducing normal treatment effectiveness. Treated and highly diluted wastewater and stormwater that may have contained elevated levels of fecal indicator bacteria, including E. coli, were discharged from the wastewater treatment plant to the Otter Tail River. The treatment plant has returned to normal operation, and there are currently no restrictions on recreational use of the Otter Tail River related to this event. The city has reported the event to the appropriate regulatory agencies. For KBRFRadio.com News, I'm Derek Sidian. 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
8: Today's Best Country, KJ Country 96.5, weather forecast for today. We have some cooler weather on the way. Partly sunny today in 75, 51 tonight, sunny in 83 tomorrow. A chance for rain as we start the weekend on Friday with a high of 84. Saturday, a high of 69, 64 on Sunday, headed back to work on Monday with a high of 64. And that's your weather forecast on KJ Country 96.5.
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1: Have you ever met somebody that's thrown something at the TV while watching a game?
2: 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So he ended up having to go and get another TV. He was not happy, but he knew it was his fault, but he was severely upset at the time that he had lost.
3: My husband's cousin, he was moving into his new house and doing housework while watching the game. I don't remember what game it was, but he got so mad. He was using a hammer when he got angry, and the hammer went through the TV. Well, it made a lot of noise, so it scared everybody, and they were just like, "What did you do?" He's like, "Well, I didn't like that play," and I'm like, "So you destroyed the TV with a hammer?" He's like, "Well, I didn't know what else to do. It was in my hand, and it kind of went flying." I'm like, "Well, we shouldn't throw hammers, especially a TV in the house at all."
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0: country am I in?
1: It doesn't matter. It's 5 o'clock somewhere.
0: It's always on 5 in Margaritaville, come to think of it.
1: Yeah, I heard that.
0: You've been there, haven't you?
1: Yes, sir.
0: I've seen your boat there.

0: That means there's no T, baby.
1: It has my age. It has where I live.
0: Yep.
1: And it says Mark as stud, Mark as dud. You know I'm marking as stud. Come on. In case my wife looks me up at some point, I want her to be like, ooh.
0: You have one vote.
1: I got a good one.
0: Now, if you vote for yourself as stud and it shows who voted stud.
1: Oh, I got to sign in now. Now I got to make an account. My wife is going to see I have an account on stud or dud. That's going to be a tough one to explain later.
0: Well, if she listens to the show finally, maybe she'll understand that.
1: What is this, stud or dud?
0: We were doing it for research purposes only.
1: Yeah, that comes up. Oh, now I got to pay to mark myself as a stud. See, that's how they get you.
0: Now, of course, it might be tricky with people with common names like John Smith, Mary Williams, things
1: But if
0: like
1: you got
0: that.
1: Their phone number, dude, it pulled me up like that.
0: The tool will also highlight red or green flags about the person. But the CEO behind the service, her name is Amber, encourages users to not pass judgment, even if the site does.
1: Okay.
0: She highlights the safety aspect. And by the way, pricing tiers, as you had said, $5 to $20 a month. Based on
1: that. Boy, that's a lot, dude.
0: If you're paying $20 a month to use this service, I feel like you might not be going on the right dates with the right people. Like, if you need to dig up...
1: I mean, you got to protect yourself, man.
0: But if you need to dig up that much dirt all the time...
1: Yeah.
0: Like, I feel like you're not choosing the crew. You're not choosing the right one.
1: But then again, you never know what you're walking into. People can put up a very good front. Dude, I watch so many crime shows.
0: Yeah.
1: And no one ever suspects the guy of being that kind of guy.
0: Maybe the problem is you're watching too many crime shows, which is why this bad boy's up and running.
1: It could be, man, but if I was a young woman on the dating scene, I'd be on this site all the time.
0: Here's the thing. I get that you don't want to go out with a crazy person, but doesn't it seem kind of crazy that you got to put all this stuff in every time you go on a date?
1: Not at all.
0: Okay.
1: I think it's good. AI finally got it right.
0: Yep, I don't know. You're also...
1: I also marked myself as a stud.
0: So there you go.
1: My wife better knows if she ever leaves me. On stud or dud, I'm officially a stud.
0: Did you pay the $5 to be stud?
1: No, I'm not going
0: to
1: do that. I'm not going to do that. All right. Okay, so here's the deal, Brian. Winstock 2027. You're probably not even thinking about it yet, but you should be. Because it's going to be here before you know it. Summer always creeps up on us and then it's over before we even get started. But Winstock 2027. Who's going to be there? We're going to tell you in just a couple of minutes, and we got tickets for you to go to Winstock 2027.
0: Woo!
1: So a lot coming up. You just got to stick around for it. We're going to do the final moments to give away Winstock today, where I play you the last few seconds of a song,
0: okay,
1: and you have to guess what it is. And it's by one of the artists that's going to be a headliner at Winstock this year.
0: Oh, come on.
1: Stick around. Coming up next, we're going to tell you who's going to be there at Winstock 2027.
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4: 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We have some cooler weather on the way. Partly sunny today in 75, 51 tonight, sunny in 83 tomorrow. A chance for rain as we start the weekend on Friday with a high of 84. Saturday, a high of 69, 64 on Sunday, headed back to work on Monday with a high of 64. And that's your weather forecast on KJ Country 96.5.
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0: Nicely done, Brian Riley. Woo! And nicely done, Woo! Darla. You are officially the first winner of Winstock 2027 tickets.
1: Oh, my gosh. Awesome.
0: Hold on 1 second. We're going to get all your information from you, Darla. And you know that we're going to have tons more to give away because we got a whole year to look forward to one of the funnest music festivals you will ever attend in your life. Coming up next, we have Am I Wrong? Brenda's going to join us this morning because her husband is doing something that's kind of suspicious, but only suspicious in today's day and age, if that makes any sense at all. We'll let Brenda tell her story, and you'll be able to judge her if she's wrong on the way next.
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3: 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The NFL season kicks off tonight with a Super Bowl rematch. The New England Patriots are in Seattle to take on the Seahawks. Seattle is a 3-point favorite going into that game tonight. The Minnesota Twins will try to win their series in Detroit after winning 3-2 last night and squaring the series at a game apiece. Cody Clemens hit a 2-run homer in the 6th inning against his former team, and the Twins will send Zebby Matthews to the mound tonight, looking to win the series. It is a 1:10 first pitch, and of course you can hear all Twins games on our sister station, News Talk 1250 KBRF. 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
6: Now it's all seeming suspicious. That's what we have up this morning. And am I wrong? That's when someone has something going on in their life, so they call us up, tell us all about it. Then you get to tell them if they are wrong or not. That's why Brenda joins us this morning. Brenda, what's going on? Why are you on Am I Wrong today?
9: Good morning. So I just, all of a sudden, I'm starting to think maybe too much about this, but my husband never posts pictures of us together on social media. Like, he'll post himself fishing on his boat or with his car working on it, and he posts himself, but he doesn't ever post us together, and he's always like, don't tag me in pictures. Which at first I was like, oh, he just doesn't want pictures of that he hasn't approved, you know?
6: Right.
9: But now I'm starting to get a little suspicious, like, wait a minute, you never even post pictures of us together that you approve of.
6: Ooh.
9: And then he's, I mean, it's like now I'm starting to question other things. Like the other night, he drank too much at a friend's house and spent the night. Now I'm like, should I be suspicious of that?
6: Okay.
9: Because he's not posting us together. It's like he doesn't want the world to know we're a couple. Am I wrong for being suspicious?
6: It does seem weird. The not tagging you is, it not tagging him is weird to me. Because why would he care?
9: Yeah.
10: Right.
6: About that one.
10: I mean, I get it.
6: So do I. It's
10: like, as a guy, guys are just not that way, I should say. Like, not all guys, I should say. Some are very good at sharing and want to do that.
6: I'm sorry.
10: I'm just saying, like, some other guys are like, eh, it's not, that's not important to them.
6: Is it possible, like, he just kind of doesn't want people kind of knowing about his private life? Like, do you guys have kids?
9: We don't.
6: Okay,
9: we don't.
6: I was going to say, if he posts pictures of him and the kids and not you, then that's
9: without me.
6: Now we're talking, but... Huh.
10: No.
9: I just find it kind of weird now.
10: Well, here's my question. Does he do anything else that's a little sus? Like, outside of not sharing photos of you? Like, anything else that would get your feelers alerted?
9: You know, not really. I mean, just the sleeping over at a friend's house, mm-hmm. that kind of now is become, I'm a little suspicious of it.
10: Okay.
9: He sometimes doesn't leave his phone face up, which now I'm starting to question. I never would have before, but now I'm just putting two and two together, and now I'm just really suspicious.
6: Well, what does he say when you're like, hey, buddy, what the hell's going on here? Like, what is his explanation?
9: He just says he doesn't want a lot of pictures up there.
6: Okay.
10: Huh.
9: Which I think is a lame excuse.
6: Especially if he, like, on his page, he's posting pictures of his face fishing.
9: Yeah.
10: And doing all the other goods.
9: Absolutely.
6: I can't wrap my brain around what the reason would be behind this.
10: Me either.
6: Because if he was like, oh, I want privacy, okay, well, then he wouldn't have his own social media.
10: Right.
9: Right.
6: And clearly he doesn't care about people knowing about his fishing and his classic car or whatever you said. Oh, my gosh, this is so bizarre. Okay.
9: I know.
6: How long have y'all been married?
9: We've been married for 5 years.
6: Okay.
10: How long have you been together in total?
9: We've been together 7 years.
10: Now, did he ever share photos of you guys before when you first started getting together?
9: No, but, like, I thought that was because it was new and, you know, I didn't really question it.
10: Right.
9: But it's like, I don't know. I was talking with a friend the other day about Facebook, and I was like, yeah, he never posts pictures of us. And she's like, well, that's weird. And I was like, oh.
6: Yeah.
9: I never thought about it.
6: Weird is a good way to sum this one up.
10: It is. It's a little, I mean, it is a little suspicious that he's now randomly sleeping over at friends' houses. That he never really did. Like, I get everything with how important it is with the DUIs and stuff, but like.
6: Right. It's smart. Now, hold on. I got a question. Did you guys get married super young?
9: No. We were in our late 20s.
6: Because sometimes I know when dudes get married young, it's like they have kind of almost like a rebellious. Or like
10: they're not allowed to do it anymore.
6: Right. Like, I'm going to stay at a friend's house. I don't care and whatever.
10: Right.
6: Man, I'm so torn on this one because. Is it wrong for you to be suspicious? I don't know. Is it wrong for him to not want his face everywhere? I don't know. But that's why we put it to a vote, Brian.
10: That's right.
6: So
10: interesting.
6: Here's what we're going to do, Brenda. Hopefully we have some listeners that can maybe shed some different camera angles on this one. And we'll find out. What we'll do is we'll put you on hold. You'll be able to hear all the calls and all the texts. And we'll find out, is it wrong that you're suspicious that your husband of 5 years will never post a picture of you two together on social media? We'll see what everyone has to say, okay?
9: Okay, perfect.
6: Awesome. Hold on 1 second. This is such a tough one.
10: Mm-hmm.
6: But that's why we turn to the great folks that tune into this broadcast in the morning. So 320-656-9453. Let's help Brenda out. Is she wrong for being suspicious of her husband for never posting pictures of her on social media and never wanting to be tagged in pictures on social media? 320-656-9453. Let's help her out this morning. All right, Brenda, you heard all the calls, you heard all the texts, your judgment today, and am I wrong?

0: Is it sketchy if your husband never posts a picture of you two together on social media? And is it sketchy if he doesn't want you tagging him in photos of you two on social media?
1: True.
0: Now, that's what Brenda's question is. She's sitting on hold right now for Am I Wrong? It's kind of funny that in today's day and age, we think it's weird if someone doesn't want their face plastered all over social media. You know, like they don't want their business out there. But the weird thing is he'll post pictures of like himself in his car, himself fishing, but he never posts a picture of him and his wife together. Is that suspect? Does she have the right to be suspicious? Mm. Brian, what are you seeing on the text line?
2: Well, Brian from Grand Forks is like not going to say right or wrong, but that is a pretty big red flag.
0: Okay, fair enough, fair enough.
2: Big Mike saying ask to see the phone.
0: Yeah, that's the thing, man. If he gets suspicious with that.
2: Now, Jenna saying she is not wrong. Tell him you're concerned about it all, and if he gets defensive instead of affirming your feelings, he's not being faithful in some sort of way.
0: Maybe just mentally he's checked out.
2: Now, is it really that big of a red flag? Like, do you think it's that big of a red flag?
0: To get defensive instantly?
2: No, to not post the photos.
0: I don't know. Like, I'm so destroyed by social media, I don't know if it's weird anymore.
2: Now, Brittany's saying it's odd. Definitely odd. Red flag for sure is what she said. Sherry saying, do you know the friends well? Maybe check with the friends and see if he is really there. Suspicious to me.
0: Everybody's saying that.
2: Everybody's got their feelers up right now.
0: So Ashley asked, is he married in his relationship status? I asked her and she said she wasn't sure off the top of her head. Like I asked Brenda. So she wasn't 100% sure on that one. Should just take a second to check.
2: Now, granted, there are people that like super private their stuff where they don't let any, even their friends can't see their statuses and stuff. And there's a chance that you forget how to get back into that.
0: I was going to say, I don't even know what my status says.
2: I would go look for you, but
0: it says I'm married.
2: Oh, there you go.
0: All right, yeah.
2: Hey, sweet. Congratulations.
0: Off the market, ladies.
2: Alicia texting in, that's sketchy. Another person. A 320 number saying no, just no. That's all they have going on. Now, Kari saying, post all the pictures of you guys and tag him in every one. If he can't give you a better reason, tag away. Your wife is no hiding, no secrets.
0: Yeah.
2: You should be his best friend, and he should be proud to show you off to the world. He clearly isn't shy posting pics of his fish and car, and you are technically above those.
0: Technically.
2: I mean, you are.
0: Yeah.
2: You should be. I think it's more sketchy that he's now getting drunk and staying at his, quote, friends, according to Lori.
0: Yeah, okay. That a million texts coming in saying red flag.
2: Yeah, a lot of people are just saying it's suspicious of what he's doing.
0: Okay.
2: Because, I mean, really, how do you clarify any of it? Like, well, I was drunk.
0: Yeah.
2: Did you want me to drive home? Like,
0: I know.
2: It's almost like all of his built-in excuses are built-in excuses of like, you can't really catch me because it makes too much sense.
0: Yeah.
2: And I feel like a lot of people are saying the same thing. It's a red flag. You should be suspicious.
0: Yeah.
2: I mean, that's the majority of the texts that are rolling through.
0: A lot of people are just saying, yeah, tag him and see. If he gets super mad, then that's saying something. If he's like, hey, I don't really like that, could you take it down? Then, okay, he's probably not doing anything. He just doesn't want his face everywhere.
2: Now, if you do tag him and he makes a stink about it, I think that's the deciding factor. You know what I mean? Like, if he's like, hey, why are you tagging me in this?
0: Yeah.
2: Like, that makes it a deciding factor, especially if people can see it when he doesn't want them to, like.
0: Are you ready to join me in saying social media destroyed the world?
2: Oh, 100%.
0: Oh, okay, good.
2: We already knew that.
0: Kill the internet?
2: I mean, I kind of like Google.
0: You're getting close.
2: I use the Google machine quite a bit.
0: Well, should we give Brenda her judgment this morning if she's wrong or not?
2: Come out.
0: All right, Brenda, you heard all the calls, you heard all the texts, your judgment today, and am I wrong? People don't necessarily think you're wrong for being a little bit suspicious of this behavior.
3: Yeah, I figured they would come to that conclusion. But like, I was afraid of that.
0: Everybody's saying you got to go to him. Like, this is something that needs to be addressed. You have to go to him.
3: I know.
0: The simple, I just don't want to be on social media, that just doesn't play. It just.
2: Now, what's the scenario here? Do you just want to figure out what's going on? Like, what happens if you find out there's something extra going on?
3: Oh, gosh. I don't know. I haven't thought that far ahead.
2: I shouldn't have put that in your brain. It's only Wednesday.
0: Nice going, Brian.
2: Yeah, that's on me.
0: Nice
2: Dang
0: going.
2: It.
0: Well, you know what? Could we give you a call back like later on this week or early next week and find out? Like, because you have to confront him. And I kind of want to hear what he says, don't
2: Same.
0: You, Brian?
2: Yeah, I do too.
0: So would it be all right if we gave you a call later on this week or early next week and found out what happens when you ask him about it?
3: Sure.
0: Okay. When are you going to confront him about it?
3: I'm going to confront him in the next couple days.
0: Okay. Okay. Well, I would love to know, because I just can't wrap my brain around what this would possibly be. So we got your number. We'll text with you and set up a time that works to call you later on this week or early next week and find out, okay?
3: Okay.
0: Awesome. Thank you. There might be an explanation that all of us are overlooking, because look at this one from Jenna right here. Also might depend on his job. I know people that are in law enforcement jobs and don't want people knowing who they're related to in case they make them angry.
2: Oh.
0: Boy, that's interesting.
2: That's a very good point.
0: We didn't ask what he did for a living, did we?
2: No, he didn't.
0: Okay. Sorry about that. That would have been a good one, Jenna. I wish I would have seen that earlier while we still had her on the phone. All right. I like Jason's text. You're married. Get your butt home.
2: Yeah.
0: Uber can drive. Yeah, my wife would not play that if I was like, oh, yeah, I got drunk and stayed at a friend's house.
2: Yeah, no chance.
0: She would cut me deep.
2: Oh,
0: she would cut
2: yeah.
0: me deep, son.
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0: All right, let's do this thing right here. 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Monks, Mels, Moe's, the Max. 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
5: 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The city of Fergus Falls is notifying the public of a wastewater discharge associated with the extreme rainfall event on Sunday. Public Works Director Len Taylor says extreme wastewater flows overloaded and short-circuited the treatment process, reducing normal treatment effectiveness. Treated and highly diluted wastewater and stormwater that may have contained elevated levels of fecal indicator bacteria, including E. coli, were discharged from the wastewater treatment plant to the Otter Tail River. The treatment plant has returned to normal operation, and there are currently no restrictions on recreational use of the Otter Tail River related to this event. The city has reported the event to the appropriate regulatory agencies. For KBRFradio.com News, I'm Derek Sidian. 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
7: 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Tonight, clear skies and a low of 51. And for Thursday, a high of 83, mostly sunny. That's your KJ Country 96.5 weather forecast.
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1: Can you make the connection on the Kelly Jordan Show?
0: All right, listen up. Before the break, I gave you four words and I asked you how they were all connected. I said monks, males, mows, the max. Brian, do you know how they're all connected?
2: They all start with M.
0: Well, okay, yes, that is one part of it, but that's not what I was looking for. Big Mike, you got it right. Cindy, you kind of got it right. Amanda, you got it right. We got someone on the phone. Hello?
13: I got an answer for the what they have in common.
0: All right, what is it?
13: They're all like hangouts or whatever on TV shows. Like, The Simpsons was the Moe's. The Max was, Saved by the Bell.
0: Yes, you got it. And then Monks was Seinfeld.
13: Yep.
0: And Mel's was
13: Mel's. I don't know what Mel's was, but I knew the other three.
0: Mel's was just Mel's Diner, an old show from like the 70s.
13: Well, I'm not that old, so I don't know that one.
0: Yeah, me either. But yeah, you got it. Unfortunately, we don't give anything away for How's It Connected, but we always appreciate a phone call.
13: All right, thanks.
0: And now everybody knows how it's all connected.
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0: Good morning. Who's this?
1: Kristen.
0: Kristen, good morning. How are you doing?
1: Good. How are you?
0: Fan-freaking-tastic.
2: Yeah.
0: Are you ready to go to a Vikings game?
1: Oh, yeah.
0: Okay.
3: Okay.
0: Well, let's keep that enthusiasm up, because when we come back, we're going to play the game where Brian Riley asked me a question about football or the Vikings. Which one is it today?
2: Today's about the Minnesota Vikings.
0: All right. And you just have to guess while I get the answer right or wrong. If you guess correctly, you're getting qualified to go to that game, okay?
1: Sounds good.
0: Awesome. This is all thanks to the great people at Pepsi, and we will play right after this.
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6: 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Well, Dean Kramer won for the first time since August 10th, allowing two runs on five hits and a walk in five innings. Yoendris Gomez pitched the ninth for his 22nd save in 22 chances this year. And the Minnesota Twins pick up a 3-2 win over the Detroit Tigers. Their series is now even at a game apiece. Zebby Matthews will try to get the Twins the series victory when he takes the mound in a 1-10 start this afternoon. Cody Clemens hit a two-run homer in the game last night, his 25th of the season. And don't look now, but the NFL season starts tonight with that Super Bowl rematch on the schedule. The New England Patriots are in Seattle, where the Seahawks are three-point favorites. Craig Olson, KJ Country, 96.5 Sports.
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8: Today's Best Country, KJ Country 96.5 weather forecast for today. We have some cooler weather on the way. Partly sunny today in 75, 51 tonight, sunny and 83 tomorrow. A chance for rain as we start the weekend on Friday with a high of 84. Saturday, a high of 69, 64 on Sunday, headed back to work on Monday with a high of 64. And that's your weather forecast on KJ Country 96.5.
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0: In today's Laughter at 20 After, the late, great Mitch Hedberg talks about being a repo man.
18: I drove by a company that sold manufactured homes, but these were repossessed manufactured homes. I would not want to be a manufactured home repo man. Those would be hard to sneak away. Knock, knock, knock. Hi, could you go cut your grass?
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0: say so. There's no telling how many lives this police officer saved.
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2: It makes me happy.
0: And Happy Hour is brought to you by our friends, the great people at Audio Video Extremes, because they love a good story like this.
3: Yeah.
0: We're going over to New York City for this one.
4: Okay.
0: And an off-duty police officer is being hailed as a hero because they're saying, man, there's no telling how many lives this guy saved. Now, this officer sprang into action because he saw a car that ran a red light, and he thought, well, that's weird. That car had to have seen that red light. Everybody else stopped. Why did that one just roll right through the red light?
4: Okay.
0: Well, then he realized that the driver appeared to be unconscious.
4: Oh.
0: So he decided he was going to rush to the vehicle as it was moving pretty slowly now because the person's foot had come off the gas.
4: Oh, boy.
0: But, boy, doesn't a car still move at like 5 miles an hour just,
4: yep,
0: just on its own accord?
4: Right.
0: Well, anyway, the police officer rushes to the car, reaches in, puts his hand on the brake, and shifts it into park. He immediately starts performing CPR on the person who was behind the wheel, and people are saying there's no telling how many lives he saved because this person was just rolling down the street. Who knows if they would have went up on a sidewalk and hit a kid.
4: Right.
0: You just don't know what the hell would have happened.
4: Oh.
0: The councilwoman Susan Zhang said that the officer's action may have protected far more people than just the driver. Tony Coe of the New York State Fraternal Alliance Organization had surveillance cameras put up in his neighborhood and said you can see the whole thing on video. Now, I'd play it for you, but there's absolutely no sound to it, so it doesn't really work well on radio. You and I could sit and watch it, Brian, but that really isn't going to do much. He also said, I want to express my gratitude to the brave individual who had the courage to help someone they didn't know. The police officer saying who did not want his name released on this one. Not sure why. Kind of weird on that, but he said it's just what we do. As police officers, we see danger all the time, and we're not afraid to run to it when we see it. They're also saying that we have to honor our off-duty police officers because even when they're not on the job, they're still helping people, which is, I mean, clear here. I'm guessing once you're in that mindset, you probably just can never get out of it. You know,
4: like
0: once you're a police officer, it's probably just in your brain to always be helping people.
4: Yeah, you're just locked in always.
0: But despite the attention, he remained humble, telling the news that he was simply doing his job and kind of did not want his name put out there. Which is just incredible to me. That's another thing. Because if it was me doing it, I'd be like, all right, I'm going to be on the news, and I want everyone to know what a hero I am.
4: The good stuff that I've done.
0: I'm just keeping it real with you.
4: That's fine.
0: Who wouldn't be like that?
4: I mean, I would.
0: Right. But this guy's like, no, just doing my job as a police officer, saved countless lives, and I'm just going to now go on about my business.
4: I love how humble he is.
0: I know. That is so cool. And that's why we do these stories, man, especially about police officers. We put those stories right to the front.
4: Heck yeah.
0: You know what I'm saying? Because there's a lot of good happening in the world, Brian Riley.
4: Yeah, there is.
0: But if you don't look for it, you ain't going to find it because it doesn't get clicks. You know what I'm saying? It doesn't get likes.
4: No.
0: It doesn't get shares.
4: None of the good
0: stuff. No one's putting it on their MySpace.
4: No.
0: But thanks to Audio Video Extremes, you can tune in here every day and get your happy hour. On the way next, we got Look at Your Local News.
4: Okay.
0: The Small Town Salute is coming up.
4: Sure.
0: And this man received the highest dose of radiation known to man. More radiation than the sun emits.
4: Okay.
0: How did he survive and how the heck did that happen? I'm going to tell you about him coming up, and maybe it's just me, when I bring something to the show that maybe only I find interesting. But first, let's do this.
1: It's time now for the Small Town Salute.
0: We want to say good morning to everybody listening in Newtown, North Dakota, population 2,700. Now, you may or may not know this, but Paul Bunyan had a brother named Earl. He was a cowboy and a rancher, and he grew up in Newtown, North Dakota. That's a huge legend for a town that only covers 2.8 square miles, but that's why Newtown, North Dakota, you get today's Small Town Salute.
1: That was your Small Town Salute on the Kelly Jordan Show.
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10: Good morning. I'm Chloe Wadd with a market update here on the Red River Farm Network. For the fifth consecutive day, December corn is trading lower since making a new high 5 days ago. December has retreated more than 20 cents. Corn conditions slipped last week by 1 percentage point to just 56% good to excellent. That is a full 12 percentage points lower than a year ago. Ahead of Friday, September, USDA and World Agricultural Supply and Demand Estimates report, the Dow Jones survey looks for an average corn yield of just 178.1 bushels per acre, compared to 180.7 BPA in August. With a crop of just over 15.8 billion bushels, traders looking for ending stocks in 2026 to fall by 120 million bushels. Soybeans continue to move in a sideways and narrow range just below the recent high. Soybean product markets are also mixed in quiet trade. Dow Jones survey reflects an average yield estimate of 52.5 bushels per acre and a crop of 4.492 bushels per acre compared to 52.7. Late season heat and dryness in some areas was contrasted by flood in others, leading to reduced yield and ideas of talk of disease. Wheat is mixed and mostly lower, having given up an overnight stretch. Looking at numbers, December Minneapolis wheat up a quarter, 752 and a quarter. March Minneapolis no change, 772. December Chicago down 4 cents, 743 and a quarter. December KC green, red 2 cents, 817. December corn down 2, and November soy up a cent. 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
0: All right, we got Maybe It's Just Me on the way next when I bring something to the show that maybe only I find interesting. This guy took the highest dose of radiation that any human being has ever taken, and it should have been fatal.
11: Okay.
0: How did he survive? How did it happen?
11: How?
0: That's what I got for you.
11: How?
0: Coming up next. It's a crazy story, dude. It's a crazy story. But we got it coming up next, and Maybe It's Just Me when I bring something to the show that it's possible only I find interesting.

0: This guy should have been killed, but he wasn't.
1: Sometimes Kelly finds things interesting that no one else does. We mean absolutely no one. It's time for Maybe It's Just Me.
0: I'm going to tell you about a guy. His name is Anatoly Berkowski.
2: What a name.
0: Yeah. Well, he's Russian.
2: Oh, okay.
0: And this happened all the way back in 1978. Now, he was working in Moscow at a particle accelerator. You know where they slam like particles together and they try and figure out what they're made of? Like they'll slam two electrons together or whatever the heck it is.
2: Yeah.
0: And then they find out, what is it made of? Well, this guy was noticing that a sensor in the room was not working, okay?
2: Okay.
0: So he goes in there and he all of a sudden feels or sees a light that he said was brighter than 70 suns. He said it blinded him for a second.
2: Okay.
0: But yet he felt absolutely nothing. What he didn't realize, he just took a 76 billion electron volt beam traveling at dang near the speed of light right to the dome. Right to the back of the
2: head. Right to the straight dome?
0: Yes.
2: Okay.
0: But it was traveling so fast, he didn't feel anything. Except for he woke up the next day and the entire side of his face was swollen. He didn't even tell anybody that this had just happened to him because there's supposed to be a bunch of security measures before he's able to go into the particle collider.
2: Yeah.
0: But the light bulb, the safety light bulb above the door had burnt out. And for some reason, the keypad wasn't working. So the door was just open.
2: That sounds like a safe place to work.
0: Right. Well, it's Moscow. Yeah. It's Moscow. They could run pretty fast and loose with the rules over there.
2: I'm pretty sure they have bears as pets. So,
0: yes. So he took a dose of, so they say, I forget what the technical term is, but 400, I think it's called gray, but it's like how much radiation we can handle as a human, right?
2: Okay.
0: They say 400 is enough to kill probably about 15 people. He got hit with 300,000.
2: What?
0: And that's why he saw something that he said was as bright as 70 suns, because it was also 76 billion electron volts. Now, why didn't this dose of radiation kill him?
2: Because he had a metal plate in his head.
0: No, it should have caused cancer immediately. Like, it should have just totally altered his DNA.
2: Yeah.
0: Because it was traveling so fast, it didn't actually deposit any of the radiation in his brain.
2: Shut.
0: Because these electrons were traveling at 99.992 the speed of light.
2: What?
0: So it just woof right through his head. He saw a giant flash of light and then just goes home.
2: Get out of town, dude.
0: After being black, and he didn't die.
2: So he's basically a superhero.
0: Yes. He eventually went back to work at the particle accelerator.
2: He went back?
0: That should have killed him.
2: Yeah, I wouldn't go back. I would have put a workman's comp in there.
0: I'd be like, please put me in charge of that light bulb above the door.
2: Yeah, can I be maintenance?
0: So I can make sure it's never, never burnt out again.
2: So no one can take one to the dome.
0: But as far as they know, he's the only person to be hit with particles moving at almost the speed of light and live to tell about it.
2: What year was this?
0: This was back in 1978. In Moscow.
2: Now,
0: he had to go to like a secret hospital and everything because they're like, oh, we can't let people know that this happened.
3: Now, this wasn't the same place that the whole Chernobyl thing happened.
0: No. Chernobyl's a totally different deal.
3: It's a separate deal.
0: Yes.
3: That was also in Russia, though, wasn't it?
0: Yes. That's a totally different sad. You know what happened there?
3: No.
0: I
3: didn't look into it.
0: You know why Chernobyl melted down?
3: Why?
0: Because the system that was supposed to keep cooling the plutonium, or was it?
3: Sure.
0: It failed, and it was a minute before the backup pumps came on to cool it down.
3: Oh.
0: And in that 1 minute, they had a total meltdown.
3: Because I was going to say, like, maybe the Russians are just built different, where radiation just kind of doesn't affect them.
0: I mean, Chernobyl is still, you can't
3: go anywhere near that.
0: I watch a lot of YouTube videos about people who will go to Chernobyl and film.
3: It's also in Ukraine.
0: Oh, yes, Ukraine. That's what I meant to
3: not
0: say.
3: Not in Russia.
0: Yeah, Ukraine.
3: So.
0: Yeah,
2: I take back everything I said, but Kelly's story is true.
0: You want to insult the Ukrainians while you're at it?
2: No,
0: you
2: already got the Russians. That's why I'm taking it back.
0: You already got the Russians on the table.
2: No. I just said the Russians are tough.
0: But if you can believe this guy took a 76 billion electron volt beam right to the head.
2: Straight to the domes.
0: And went home afterwards. That's so crazy. He didn't even tell anybody, like, hey, man, can somebody look at why my hair burnt off the back of my head?
2: My head hurts a little bit, but what happened? I don't know. Just a flash of light came up.
0: Oh, so bizarre, man. I love stories like that, though. It's just so cool to me that stuff exists on Earth. And maybe you didn't find this interesting. Maybe you realize how dumb we are that we had no idea where Chernobyl is. Whatever the case may be,
3: This isn't a geography class.
0: I found it super interesting. I'm going to keep bringing these types of things to the show every single day until they finally yank this microphone out of my cold, dead hands.
2: Really?
0: Yes.
3: Unbelievable.
0: And if you don't like them, I'm sorry. I'll look you right in the face and say, fine. Maybe it's just me.
1: If you have to be up this early, you might as well have some fun.
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6: 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The city of Fergus Falls is notifying the public of a wastewater discharge associated with the extreme rainfall event on Sunday. Public Works Director Len Taylor says extreme wastewater flows overloaded and short-circuited the treatment process, reducing normal treatment effectiveness. Treated and highly diluted wastewater and stormwater that may have contained elevated levels of fecal indicator bacteria, including E. coli, were discharged from the wastewater treatment plant to the Otter Tail River. The treatment plant has returned to normal operation, and there are currently no restrictions on recreational use of the Otter Tail River related to this event. The city has reported the event to the appropriate regulatory agencies. For KBRFradio.com News, I'm Derek Sidian. 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
8: Today's Best Country, KJ Country 96.5 weather forecast for today. We have some cooler weather on the way. Partly sunny today in 75, 51 tonight, sunny in 83 tomorrow. A chance for rain as we start the weekend on Friday with a high of 84. Saturday, a high of 69, 64 on Sunday, headed back to work on Monday with a high of 64. And that's your weather forecast on KJ Country 96.5.
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6: 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At 6:30, John Waller in Pelican Rapids reports 58 degrees and light rain, with a high yesterday of 88. Roger Walvatny in Henning reports 62 degrees, with a high of 80 and trace amounts of rain. The weather almanac for the state last year was a high of 77 and a low of 61. State record temps for the state was a high of 95 in 1947 and a low of 38 in 1883.
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0: Cowboy.
1: Good morning. What's going on?
2: Not much, man. So today's my birthday, and I was wondering if you could throw me a song out, man. I want to hear the good old boys.
3: The Dukes of Hazzard theme?
2: Yeah.
1: Okay.
3: Is that your theme song for the day, for your birthday?
2: Damn right, because I'm going out. Sorry for language, but I'm going out to drink tonight, so.
1: Okay.
3: Is he going to be one of the good old boys tonight?
2: Yeah.
1: Don't let Enos pull you over on the way home, or what was his name? There was Cletus, and wasn't there Enos?
2: Yeah. Oh, heck, I don't even remember.
1: All right, I went too deep on that. I don't even know if we have that song. Hold on a second.
3: There's Roscoe Coltrane.
1: Roscoe P. Coltrane.
3: Boss Hogg, Deputy Enos Straight. Is that
1: Enos? I think it was Enos, but I think it was Enos.
3: And Waylon Jennings played the Ball of Deer. Whatever that means. I don't know. I've honestly never seen the show. I just know the song. Does that count for anything?
1: What if we don't have the Dukes of Hazzard theme song?
3: Oh, definitely do.
1: You think so?
3: I think we do. I'd be willing to bet money we do.
2: Played it before.
1: What the heck would it be? Well, I'm sure we've played it. What the hell would it be called? Just the Good Old Boys? I mean, Waylon Jennings performed it.
3: Yeah, just look up Waylon Jennings.
1: I'm looking in the system, though.
2: Who sings the Good Old Boys?
3: It's Waylon Jennings.
1: It's Waylon Jennings.
3: I know we have it because I know we've done it on the station.
1: Okay. Well, give me a second. I got to find this one.
2: Ah!
1: Huh?
2: Yeah. Yeah, right. It was saying that it's called the Good Old Boys.
3: Yeah.
1: All right.
3: We got it in the system. Well, we'll find it.
1: All right. If we don't,
2: sorry
1: for ruining your birthday.
2: Oh, you didn't ruin it, man.
1: Well, happy birthday to you.
2: Coming to work ruined it.
1: Happy birthday to you, sir.
2: Thank you.

0: So,
1: okay,
0: Taylor Swift, I Knew It, I Knew You. Some people obsessed with this song. I totally get that. It's a huge, huge amount of streams on that song this summer. And then number one, no surprise to anybody.
2: She's from Texas, I can tell by the way. He's just stepping around the room.
3: One, two, three.
0: You know, we've been following this song and its rise to fame.
3: Yeah, to its rise to stardom.
0: And so Choosing Texas is now is number one for the 21st week on the Billboard Hot 100. She's only 1 week away now from tying Mariah Carey for the longest leading song in chart history.
3: I saw that, dude.
0: She's 2 weeks away from taking the title.
3: That's so crazy.
0: That'll be around forever, dude. If she gets
3: legitimately forever.
0: If she gets to 23 weeks at number one, that's gonna stick around forever. So fingers crossed she does it. Some of the other songs that are on the list: "Dracula" by Tame Impala. I like that one.
3: Okay.
0: "Man I Need" by Olivia Dean. That's a jam
3: Man
0: right there.
3: "Man I Need."
0: And that's about it.
3: Yep.
0: Morgan Wallen and Ella Langley also had the number six spot with I Can't Love You Anymore. So, man, country just dominating the songs of the summer, according to Billboard.
3: They're running the roost.
0: Yes.
3: That's what they would call it. Well, how about that? That's pretty cool.
0: I love it.
3: I'm a big fan of that. Now, AI, you're not a big fan of that.
0: No one is.
3: No one really.
0: No one likes AI.
3: I mean, I understand what they're doing here, and it makes sense. Like, dating can be a terrifying thing.
0: Mm-hmm.
3: Right? Going out, meeting somebody for the first time, you don't know what they're like. You might get a fake impersonation of them, then come down the line, you find out they're Ted Bundy or
0: filter
3: whatever.
0: Filter pictures. Right? You don't know what you're going to get.
3: Well, now there's a new service called Stud or Dud that uses AI to help daters dig up dirt on their potential dates. It uses data from peoplefinders.com, like one of those sites that collects people's public records and things like that. So it'll include marriages, family, criminal records, bankruptcies, tax liens, social media accounts, LinkedIn, all of that stuff. All the daters need to do is put in the person's name or phone number. It'll run a search, and then you get all the tea.
0: I'm running mine right now. Oh, my gosh.
3: Are you actually?
0: Holy cow, I had that information fast.
3: You're stutter dudding right now?
0: Yeah.
3: Really?
0: It had me and my wife. I put in my phone number. Me and my wife instantly popped up on here.
3: Isn't that crazy?
0: There's no information on me whatsoever.
3: And that's good. That means there's no tea, baby.
0: It has my age. It has where I live.
3: Yep.
0: And it says mark as stud, mark as dud. You know I'm marking as stud. Come on. In case my wife looks me up at some point, I want her to be like, ooh.
3: You have one vote.
0: I got a good one.
3: Now, if you vote for yourself as stud and it shows who voted stud.
0: Oh, I got to sign in now. Now I got to make an account. My wife's going to see I have an account on stud or dud. That's going to be a tough one to explain later.
3: Well, if she listens to the show finally, maybe she'll understand that.
0: What is this, stud or dud?
3: We were doing it for research purposes only.
0: Yeah, that comes up. Oh, now I got to pay to mark myself as a stud.
3: Ah.
0: See, that's how they get you.
3: Now, of course, it might be tricky with people with common names like John Smith, Mary Williams, things.
0: But if
3: like
0: you got
3: that.
0: Their phone number, dude, it pulled me up like that.
3: The tool will also highlight red or green flags about the person. But the CEO behind the service, her name is Amber, encourages users to not pass judgment, even if the site does.
0: Okay.
3: She highlights the safety aspect. And by the way, pricing tiers, as you had said, $5 to $20 a month. Based on
0: Boy, that's a lot, dude.
3: If you're paying $20 a month to use this service, I feel like you might not be going on the right dates with the right people. Like, if you need to dig up...
0: I mean, you got
3: to
0: protect yourself, man.
3: But if you need to dig up that much dirt all the time...
0: Yeah.
3: Like, I feel like you're not choosing the crew. You're not choosing the right one.
0: But then again, you never know what you're walking into. People can put up a very good front. Dude, I watch so many crime shows,
3: yeah,
0: and no one ever suspects the guy of being that kind of guy.
3: Maybe the problem is you're watching too many crime shows, and which is why this bad boy's up
0: it
3: and running,
0: man. But I shoot, if I was a young woman on the dating scene, I'd be on this site all the time.
3: Here's the thing: I get that it's you don't want to go out with a crazy person, but doesn't it seem kind of crazy that you got to put all this stuff in every time you go on a date?
0: Not at all.
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7: 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We have some cooler weather on the way. Partly sunny today in 75, 51 tonight, sunny in 83 tomorrow. A chance for rain as we start the weekend on Friday with a high of 84. Saturday, a high of 69. 64 on Sunday, headed back to work on Monday with a high of 64. And that's your weather forecast on KJ Country 96.5.
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3: 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You know, at least you know where it's at now, so we can slowly grow this bad boy.
0: That's pretty good because he's got like 6 million. If we're only that far behind,
3: oh, awesome. He has 6 million. Okay, so then we're 6 million behind.
0: We're getting close, my friend.
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11: Good morning. I'm Jamie Dickerman with a market update on the Red River Farm Network. Grain market starting the day on the negative side. Total Farm Marketing's John Heinberg says we're seeing the wheat down double digits early on.
12: We've been kind of holding the lows the last 15, 20 minutes or so here. Biggest thing, again, concerns with wheat. Where we have a Russia-Ukraine, there's some talk again that Russia's open to some peace talks, probably bringing a little selling pressure in. I think we just got some negative money flow in the grain markets right now anyway with the USDA report on Friday. Now, wheat's not going to be a big player in that report in terms of numbers, but corn, soybeans, obviously, we're watching just some weakness the last handful of days. I think as the market's maybe preparing for that report, just the expectation that yield number, though it coming down, may not come down as much. In fact, even market expectations is a 178 yield, which would still keep the supply side of the line very heavy. Soybeans, a lot of questions where that yield could be. It could still be very close to trend line, you know, and that's something that can also keep the supply side of the market kind of calm here.
11: Livestock markets starting lower as well.
12: Got some selling pressure, at least to start the session after a very good day yesterday. Now the key is, can we hang on to some of those gains at this time frame? But at least seeing some slight triple-digit pressure here, kind of holding the top end of the ranges for both lives and feeders. And hogs, again, giving right back kind of some of the gains that they saw on Tuesday.
11: Total Farm Marketing's John Heinberg taking a look at the Dow Jones Industrial Average right now. It's down 305 points, 52,480. Crude is trading up $3.05 a barrel now. It's at 96.09. 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

0: 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We have some cooler weather on the way. Partly sunny today in 75, 51 tonight, sunny in 83 tomorrow. A chance for rain as we start the weekend on Friday with a high of 84. Saturday, a high of 69, 64 on Sunday, headed back to work on Monday with a high of 64. And that's your weather forecast on KJ Country 96.5.
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Today's Best Country, KJ Country 96.5. That was Settling. Good tune by Sugarland. I'm Zach Daniels. Happy Hump Day. It's 10 after 11, currently 65. Here's Ride, Ride, Ride, KJ Country.

0: Today's Best Country, KJ Country 96.5. How far does a goodbye go? Jason Aldean. Well, happy hump day. It's 19 after 10 in the morning. Feeling good. I'm Zach Daniels. If you're just tuning in, taking a peek at the weather forecast for you. We've got a high today of 75. Finally going to be a little bit cooler than it has been. Sunny and not quite as warm. Tonight, clear skies. 52 is the low. Every Thirsty Thursday, we got 84 as a high, mostly sunny, but going to be a little bit warmer. So Ella Langley's Choosing Texas, named Billboard's Song of the Summer 2026, topped the charts, making historic season for country music. For the first time, country artists claimed the top three spots with Taylor Swift's I Knew It, I Knew You at number two, and Ella Langley's Be Here at number three. Choosing Texas has actually accumulated 407 million streams and over 120,000 downloads over the summer tracking period. Now, this song came out in 2025, and it's the first Song of the Summer winner to have entered the Hot 100 in the prior year. And this goes back all the way to 1996 with Los Del Rio's Macarena. Yeah. So, big news for Ella Langley. Oh, what else? We got lots to talk about today. I got the Papa Murphy's free meal deal. And drunk history coming back for season three. We'll talk about that more later. I've got Thomas Rhett coming up for you. KJ Country 96.5. Happy Wednesday.
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Today's Best Country, KJ Country 96.5, Independence Day, Martina McBride. It's 10:29, and we got a high today of 75. Currently, we're sitting at about 65. Here's South of Sanity, KJ Country 96.5.

0: Today's Best Country, KJ Country 96.5. In case you didn't know, Brett Young. I'm Zach Daniels. It's 10:37. And looking at the weather forecast for you today, we got a high of 75, partly sunny, a little bit cooler than it has been. Currently we're at 65, dropping down to 52 tonight, clear skies. And for Thursday, 84, mostly sunny and a hair bit warmer. So, if you're a fan of George Lucas and Star Wars, you might be interested to know that the Skywalker Ranch recently had a bit of an injury. A couple of them. Scaffolding and displays collapsed at George Lucas's Skywalker Ranch recently, injuring five on Monday. The incident occurred during an event setup. One victim actually suffered serious head injury and was hospitalized in very serious condition. Second man became trapped beneath the fallen LCD screens. That kind of begs the question, how big were these screens? Requiring emergency crews to use airbags to free them. So these must have been big, heavy screens. Three others were taken to the local hospital. The ranch serves as the home of Lucasfilm Skywalker Sound Facility. It's a 153,000 square foot complex featuring multiple six stages and editing suites. The cause of the collapse remains under investigation, and the ranch did not respond to requests for comments. Imagine not. Hopefully everybody's all right. Big fan of Star Wars, though. I would love to take a tour of that place. Well, that would be wild, wouldn't it? So the Pop Murphy's free meal deal is still going on. Every Friday, I pick a winner, and they get a large pepperoni pizza, five cheese bread, and some of that chocolate chip cookie dough. You want a shot at winning? You got to text the keyword PAPA to 218-332-0965. That'll get you automatically entered. And I'll pick a winner every Friday. So check that out and maybe go to the Fergus Now app or the KJCountry965.com website and get yourself signed up. You can do it any way you want it. Make it easy. Bailey Zimmerman coming up for you. 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

Today's Best Country, KJ Country 96.5. That was Chevy Silverado by Bailey Zimmerman. Let's keep it going. Here's Brunette by Tucker Whitmore.

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3: Today's Best Country, KJ Country 96.5. Excuse me for that mistake. Boy, I hit more buttons than an arcade game this morning. That was a good tune anyway by Bailey Zimmerman. I'm Zach Daniels. Happy Wednesday. Nope, yep, it is quite the morning here. I think I've had too much coffee. 10:51, looking at the weather forecast for you. We're currently 65 with a high of 75. I've got our news director, Derek Sidian, in here making fun of me for hitting all the wrong buttons this morning. How are we doing?
4: I'm doing good, Zach.
3: See, you make me nervous. I start getting ready, and then 3, 2, 1, and boom, I start screwing things up. So I want to talk about sports this morning, Derek. You know, I'm not super knowledgeable about sports. I know my friend Alex is kind of teaching me the way with the sports shop kind of right at the front of my arcade. I learn a little bit every day about sports. And now, speaking of sports, we've got obviously the NFL kicks off their regular season tonight with the Seahawks and the Patriots. But I want to talk about the Fergus Now app with you, Derek. Tell me, we've got live sports streaming. When is that getting underway?
4: Yeah, that actually, we had our first game last night. So we were down in Rotze, covered the Hillcrest versus Rotze game. And it was very fun, very exciting. We've got a lot of exciting stuff coming to our streaming, yeah, which you can always tune in on kbrfradio.com or the Fergus Now app. And our stream is actually sponsored specifically this year by FM Bank. So thank you to FM Bank for sponsoring our live streaming efforts.
3: Awesome. And you've put quite a bit of work in this year with the updates to the system that you use to kind of create different ads and to create the actual scoreboard and everything. I know you've kind of put a tremendous amount of effort into making that look super nice and really easy for viewers to watch. I mean, you can't really tell the difference from like a sports show to another, and you tune in and you can see the sports teams, the goal, all that's right there on the streaming app.
4: Yeah, that was something I started last spring. That was really kind of fun to dive into, and we've just continued to improve through the summer, you know, working on it, and then now we're back into the fall, and it's been a lot of fun, and I'm really excited. On the back end here, we are looking at potentially later this year getting a TV app. So hopefully you should be able to watch on Roku and Apple TV coming up soon.
3: Sure. Well, that is exciting. So stay tuned for that. Now, if you don't have the Fergus Now app, it's super easy to download. You can get it from the Google or Apple Play Store, and it's absolutely free. That means even someone like me can afford it. Now, Derek, with you being the news director, what's happening in the news today?
4: Well, Zach, a Fergus Falls woman has been charged with threatening multiple people, including an Otter Tail County deputy and a social worker. 55-year-old Sherry Lynn Abrahamson made her first court appearance Tuesday morning and has been charged with 2 counts of threats of violence. Prosecutors say Abrahamson threatened 3 people in messages between herself, her attorney, and a social worker. In these messages, Abrahamson accused the pair of working with police and said if they showed up, they'd be shot on the scene. She specifically spoke about an Otter Tail County deputy and said that he, quote, would be first, end quote. The social worker told police that she had been contacted by Abrahamson's attorney to help calm her down as she was unreasonable, unable to be talked down, and making threats. She was patched into a 3-way call, and Abrahamson began complaining about another victim and said that she was going to take things into her own hands, stating, quote, I'm going to end her, end quote. On Friday, a Fergus Falls police officer spoke to Abrahamson on the phone, and she said that if police showed up, she would protect herself. When asked what she meant about that, Abrahamson stated, quote, I have a crowbar, I have a hammer, I have numerous objects, end quote. court documents say that officers eventually saw Abrahamson come out of her home with her dog and a crowbar. At that time, they were able to get her into handcuffs. She was resistant and would not let her dog leash go, forcing an officer to cut it free to get the dog into the home. Abrahamson was taken into custody and was transported to the Ottertail County Detention Facility. For KBRFRadio.com News, I'm Derek Sidian. Get more news at KBRFRadio.com. 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

0: Today's Best Country, KJ Country 96.5, Boots Off, John Party. 11:14 on this fine hump day. Hope you're having a good afternoon as we get close to lunchtime. It's not quite the afternoon yet, so we got a little bit of time. And since it's nearly lunchtime, if you're hungry, you can find where to eat on the Fergus Now app. So I thought this was cool and I wanted to share. There was this TV show a few years ago. It was called Drunk History. Well, I was excited to find out that they're going to be doing another season, season three. That's 7 years after they've had their finale on Comedy Central. Now, if you're not familiar with the show Drunk History, what it's literally what the name is. The host sits down with a famous actor or a famous individual, and they proceed to have some beverages of the individual's favorite. And they get a little bit inebriated. And then the host asks him to explain a part of history, a specific thing that happened. You know, it could be the Civil War. It could be the inauguration of a president. Whatever it is, right? Amelia Earhart. And then this person proceeds to reiterate history based off of what they can remember under the influence. And the result, it's pretty out there, because they get relatively tuned, you know, so their memory gets a little fuzzy and or just plain wrong. But then here's the best part, is they take the audio of the storyteller and they get other famous actors to reenact it. And so if somebody's quoting, if the individual is telling a story and says, well, and that's when such and such said, you know, blah, blah, blah, it'll cut to other actors literally pantomiming this. It's absolutely a gas. You got to check it out. It's called Drunk History. And that one I fully endorse. I love good TV. And that's right up there. Anyway, Sam Hunt coming up for you. KJ Country 96.5.
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today's best country, KJ Country 96.5. Bite it like a back road. Sam Hunt, it's 11:23. Happy Wednesday, currently 68. Just kidding myself. 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

0: Today's Best Country, KJ Country 96.5. Carry on, Kenny Chesney. It's 11:36 on a Wednesday. Taking a peek at the weather forecast for you. We've got 75 as a high. Partly sunny and cooler today with a low of 51. Clear skies bringing on mostly sunny and warmer day tomorrow with a high of 83 before bringing on Friday. Again, mid-80s. Looks like it's going to be cooler into the weekend. So, we have got a few things to talk about today. Exciting day. NFL kicking off the regular season with a little bit of a Super Bowl rematch between the Seahawks and the Patriots. And I think it's in a week, we've got the Vikings going to be taking on the Green Bay Packers. So, pretty stoked for that. Yeah, what else happening in the sports world? Well, Twins and the Tigers finish off their three-game series. That game gets underway at 12:10 with first pitch at Comerica Park. And then, they got a three-game series against Cleveland gets underway Friday. And don't forget, we got live sports streaming happening on the Fergus Now app. Got to give that a download from the Apple or Google Play Store. Coming up after the break, Chase Matthews, and we'll talk about the Pop Murphy's free meal deal. And now you can get signed up for the VIP network, or the VIP access for KJ Country 96.5.
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Today's Best Country, KJ Country 96.5, Morgan Wallen, lies, lies, lies. So federal court rules no constitutional right to clean water. That's weird, but we're going to talk about it after Taylor Swift. Here's Stella Lefty, KJ Country 96.5.

banned from the office Keurig, but still running the midday show, Zach Daniels on today's Best Country, KJ Country 96.5.

0: Today's Best Country, KJ Country in 96.5. It is 11:52. That was Taylor Swift's Our Song. I'm Zach Daniels. If you're just tuning in, get close to lunchtime. And if you're hungry, you can find where to eat on Fergus Now app. I've got Derek Sidian, our news director from the KBRF newsroom, in here. Now, Derek, I was just reading that the federal appeals court ruled the U.S. Constitution does not guarantee the right to clean water. Now, this, you know, there's, it goes into detail about it, but just like as like an overall, this kind of like hurts my heart a little bit because, you know, one individual wrote that the deprivation of clean water was kind of grievous and it did not infringe upon any deeply rooted constitutional rights, suggesting that people can seek other remedies if they don't have clean water. Now, I personally think that that's kind of, it bums me out a little bit. I think everybody should be entitled to clean water. And I think this all kind of rooted around chemicals and lead things that get into water because of companies is mainly what this is all about.
1: Yeah, I think in terms of like Constitution's really tough because it has to do with like what's, you know, what can you outlaw, yeah. what's not allowed to be outlawed.
0: Right.
1: I personally think people should have a right to clean water and food and shelter.
0: Sure.
1: That's because I think especially at this point, so far removed from when the Constitution was written, we've gone way beyond where we were then.
0: Of course.
1: So it's something we could do. And maybe not fully, but we could provide a lot of these things.
0: Right. Well, I think common sense would say don't destroy the drinking water. You know, like companies and businesses. I understand companies have to do this, that, and the other to make products and provide services and this, that, and the other. I mean, you could go into detail about data centers and all that and the use of water and how those things operate. But I think at the end of the day, we're all creatures that require water, and clean water is super important to the detriment of and survival of humans. So, yeah, that's that. What do we got going on in the news?
1: Well, speaking of water, the city of Fergus Falls is notifying the public of a wastewater discharge associated with the extreme rainfall event on Sunday. The Fergus Falls area received as much as 7 inches of rain in a short period of time. Normal wastewater flows of approximately 1,300 gallons per minute increased to as high as 7,000 gallons per minute between approximately 7 and 10 o'clock Sunday night. Public Works Director Len Taylor says the extreme flows overloaded and short-circuited the treatment process, reducing normal treatment effectiveness. Treated and highly diluted wastewater and stormwater were discharged from the wastewater treatment plant to the Otter Tail River. Due to the extreme flow conditions, Taylor says the discharge may have contained elevated levels of fecal indicator bacteria, including E. coli. Taylor says the event has ended and the treatment plant has returned to normal operation. There are currently no restrictions on recreational use of the Otter Tail River related to this event. The city has reported the event to the appropriate regulatory agencies. For KBRFradio.com News, I'm Derek Sidian. Get more news at KBRFradio.com. 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
2: I'm Chloe Wild with a market update here on the Red River Farm Network. Looking at grain markets, Allendale Chief Strategist Rich Nelson says traders are keeping a close eye on the latest movement heading into a busy stretch of USDA reports.
3: Looks like a little pressure as far as discussion on the grain side of things. Putin made a little comment suggesting maybe a little progress or acceptance of some type of movement on a discussion with Ukraine. So we are taking a little risk off the table. Last trades, corn down 6 cents. The discussion of wheat down 17 for the Chicago contract. So overall, little risk off story. Keep in mind on Friday, we do have inflation data as well as USDA's two reports there.
2: On the livestock side, the cattle markets remain another key piece of the trade, with prices and broader market signals continuing to shape decisions across the sector.
3: Livestock side of things here, we see the cattle side's taking a small step back. Keep in mind here, we are hearing a little better firmer cash bids than prior days. So overall, maybe a little hope for a lightly changed story here on this beef end of things. On the hog side of things here, a little pressure there as well. Last trade for the October down $1.60. Keep in mind, cash hogs and pork typically stabilize for a few weeks here during the month of September. So far, it's not happening yet. Still seeing about $1 losses per day for cash hogs these past couple days here.
2: Market conversations continue next week at Big Iron in West Fargo. 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Dow Jones down 405 and crude oil up $3.30. 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

Speaking of the coast, remember five for beach, you and me. That sunset, cliffs by the sea, and the night rolled in. And you still talk about that moon that I can't recall.

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0: Today's Best Country, KJ Country 96.5. Riley Green with Worst Way. It's about 19 after 12, moving into the afternoon now, but it is lunchtime. And of all the different places to go eat, you know, sometimes you don't know where you want to go. Look, Dave Bishop from our sister station, KBRF, and myself, take the guesswork out of it for you with a great food show called Where to Eat. And it's all about bringing the unknown to light, the hidden gems, the piece de resistance of each restaurant, the, you know, maybe even just like the hidden chef's menu. And you stop in at a little bar that's got a grill, and, you know, there's always talk of this thing on the menu that it's not on the menu. You got to ask the bartender. You got to ask the bartender to say, hey, can you make the chef special? And they bring out some awesome smash burger with some homemade sauce or something. I remember there was a place downtown. We filmed an episode at Zen's. And, boy, there was a sauce they had. I think he called it Boundary Water sauce. I told him, you could bottle that and put it on anything. It was amazing. You put it on fish. You put it on steak. You dip your fries in it. It was the best. But you can check out all those and more on KBR Presents Where to Eat. Find it on the Fergus Now app. And check out YouTube, because we're on there too. So leave us a like, share, and subscribe. Maybe there's a place that we haven't gone to and you're like, hey, you got to go here. Because we're constantly filming episodes. We got new episodes every month. So check it out. It's Where to Eat. We've got Cole Swindell coming up for you. 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

today's best country, KJ Country 96.5. How do you like me now, Toby Keith? It's 11:30 on a Wednesday. Happy hump day. It's currently 71 out. Here's Morgan.

left here, boy, take it slow. Don't get distracted by that radio. I just rolled my eyes and I said, Daddy, I

0: Today's Best Country, KJ Country, 96.5, 16, Thomas Rhett. You kind of got away from me there. I was listening to the song. Oh, geez, we got to do something. 12:35 on this hump day. Good old Wednesday as we move into the afternoon. But it's a little cooler today. I actually busted out a hoodie for the first time this morning in a long time. Now, I like it cool. That's the Norwegian in me. I'm not a fan of hot. I would rather be chilly and bundle up, because you can't take more layers off once you get to a certain point in your birthday suit and still sweating. But I digress. 75 is a high today. 52 tonight, low, clear skies. And then for tomorrow, it's going to be in the lower to mid-80s. Currently, we're sitting at 71. So I was doing a bit of reading. Now, this is kind of a weird story. But a couple of thieves decided to raid the Francis Nuart Museum. Now, as a fan of art, I thought this was kind of gross, but stole $10 million potentially worth of paintings. Two paintings, to be more specific, prompted the police at 5:48 in the morning, and they got there in 5 minutes, but the thieves already fled. Doesn't this sound like the story? It sounds like the briefing of a movie. Described them as well-equipped and apparently well-informed. They used electronic saws to cut the bolts, securing the frames. Surveillance cameras captured the suspects fleeing, during which they abandoned two of their four stolen paintings in the museum's garden. Only took two works were actually stolen, but still $10 million potentially. Yeah, wonder where they're going to turn up. Some millionaire closet hidden room of, I don't know. I've watched too many movies. Hello Langley coming up. Don't forget, we got the Papa Murphy's free meal deals too. 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We pick a winner every Friday. Coming up, Hello Langley and Morgan Wallen, KJ Country 96.5.
1: This is your I-94 Ramp Cone Zone update. The 210 I-94 ramp is closed. The interchange ramps will be closed to all travelers during construction, and traffic to and from Highway 210 in Fergus Falls will be detoured to the County Road 1/Tower Road. Highway 210 will remain open for travelers during construction. Traffic will shift to one side of the bridge and will be reduced to one lane in each direction. For construction updates, visit the Fergus Falls Chamber at fergusfalls.com and click on the Cone Zone. 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

Cincinnati's Best Country, KJ Country 96.5. That was Ella Langley, Morgan Wallens, I Can't Love You Anymore. Here's one by Kane Brown. This is Woman, KJ Country 96.5.

0: Today's Best Country, KJ Country at 96.5. Nate Smith, World on Fire. I'm Zach Daniels. Happy Wednesday. We're moving through the afternoon, getting into it now. Quick reminder, if you don't have the Fergus Now app, it's free. 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
1: For KBRFRadio.com News, I'm News Director Derek Sidian. The city of Fergus Falls is notifying the public of a wastewater discharge associated with the extreme rainfall event on Sunday. Public Works Director Len Taylor says extreme wastewater flows overloaded and short-circuited the treatment process, reducing normal treatment effectiveness. Treated and highly diluted wastewater and stormwater that may have contained elevated levels of fecal indicator bacteria, including E. coli, were discharged from the wastewater treatment plant to the Otter Tail River. The treatment plant has returned to normal operation, and there are currently no restrictions on recreational use of the Otter Tail River related to this event. The city has reported the event to the appropriate regulatory agencies. For KBRFRadio.com News, I'm Derek Sidian. 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

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It's America by Rodney Adkins. I'm Zach Daniels. 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

0: Today's Best Country, KJ Country 96.5, Luke Bryan throwing down country and she knows it. What is going on this afternoon? It is a Wednesday. Well, the temperature, it's definitely not too bad out today. 75 is the high. Cooling off tonight, 51 as a low, but clear skies and bringing on 83, 84 tomorrow as a high. Mostly sunny, though, and I am not hating on that today. What else we got going on? Well, we got the Papa Murphy's free meal deal. You want a shot at a large pepperoni pizza and more? 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

Goodbye. Today's Best Country, KJ Country 96.5, Good Girl by Carrie Underwood. So I read kind of an odd story today, but there's an individual named Callum Smith, 23-year-old British man born without arms, making history as the world's only armless racing driver. Yes, he uses a flat steering plate controlled by his left foot, while his right foot manages the accelerator and the brake. Smith's already reached speeds of exceeding 110 miles an hour, and he signed his first driver's contract to Team Brit and is a competitive racing team composed entirely of disabled drivers and targeting a spot at the prestigious 24-hour of Le Mans. My feet are like my hands, Smith says. His racing journey began with a bold email to Team Brit back in 2025, and he's currently training at Donington Park, but working towards his official racing license. That's a cool story. Here's George Burge, KJ Country 96.5.

0: Today's Best Country, KJ Country at 96.5. That was Ella Langley with Be Her. Shania Twain ahead of that, Any Man of Mine. Let's take a quick break and then get back into it with some Kelsey Hart for you. KJ Country 96.5.
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Out of that, Kelsey Hart's Fireworks. Here's one by Kenny Chesney. This is Carry On. 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

0: Today's Best Country, KJ Country 96.5, Faith Hill, The Way You Love Me. I'm Zach Daniels, and that's it for me today. I am headed for the door. Got to get down to that arcade and do some cleaning, maybe. Get them games all dusted off. Anyways, I got Lainey Wilson coming up next, Jason Aldean, and Chelsea V taking the hot seat, keeping the music going for you. KJ Country 96.5, have a great day, stay safe. And as always, God bless you. We'll talk again tomorrow.
1: 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The city of Fergus Falls is notifying the public of a wastewater discharge associated with the extreme rainfall event on Sunday. Public Works Director Len Taylor says extreme wastewater flows overloaded and short-circuited the treatment process, reducing normal treatment effectiveness. Treated and highly diluted wastewater and stormwater that may have contained elevated levels of fecal indicator bacteria, including E. coli, were discharged from the wastewater treatment plant to the Otter Tail River. The treatment plant has returned to normal operation, and there are currently no restrictions on recreational use of the Otter Tail River related to this event. The city has reported the event to the appropriate regulatory agencies. For KBRFradio.com News, I'm Derek Sidian. 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
2: Good afternoon. I'm Chloe Wadd with a market analysis here on the Red River Farm Network. Brad Paulson with Northern Crops Marketing and Investment says cattle traders continue to sort through a volatile market.
3: Well, a little bit of a back and fill from yesterday. We're a little bit weaker and earlier today, but now feeders have went plus or up a dollar. Live cattle are down 25 cents in the back end, a buck and a quarter in the front end. Feeder index is up 45 cents today. We got a cattle on feed report next Friday, September 18th. And the cash market is kind of looking steady firm today as maybe some of these packers are a little short bought.
2: Attention then turns to the grain markets, with traders watching harvest progress and the latest demand picture.
3: Been holding up the best, still down 3 cents today, but it's been on both sides. Probably a reflection of spring wheat harvest wrapping up in the U.S. here, and we got some pretty wet ground, pretty wet harvest conditions up in Canada. Otherwise, a little bit of profit taking as the crop report is coming up here on Friday at 11 o'clock Central Time. Mention of peace talks in the Russian-Ukraine war again put a little pressure on the markets again. And we did see some pretty good exports this morning, though. China bought 340,000 metric ton of soybeans, along with 100,000 tons of soybeans to unknown, and Mexico takes 182,000 metric tons of corn. So
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0: KJ Country 96.5, Chelsea Valentine. Ooh, we are getting ready for football season. My husband is on his 9th fantasy football draft. This is the most amount of fantasy football teams he has ever been on in one time, and I'm just trying to brace myself. I'm on one fantasy football team, just so that we can have something to talk about for the next several months. So I have a whole bunch of fun parody songs for the football widow wives, the types of football fans you want to avoid, and just so much more goodness all about football right here on KJ Country 96.5. We're also getting into the latest things about our favorite country music stars and more. Buckle up tight. It's going to be a fun afternoon.
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0: KJ Country 96.5, Chelsea Valentine. Oh, that is probably one of my least favorite lines from a dude. I don't dance. My husband throws that at me all the time, and I'm like, shut up. Yes, you do. We just like to slow dance, and I'm okay with that. And I'm okay with dancing around you like I'm a peacock on steroids and just super excited to show off feathers, all right? It's all good. And speaking of things that we don't like, we really don't like rude NFL fans. I've been to just a handful of games, like in person, and normally I'm up in the nosebleeds, and you don't want to get into fights in the nosebleeds because you'll fall. Especially at the Vikings' new stadium. Like, it's a straight shot down, man. I mean, you would have better odds of surviving crashing off of a mountain. But there are some super, super rude NFL fans out there that we can't stand. In number three, Dallas Cowboys. They just heckle way too much. I have a brother-in-law, big Dallas Cowboy fan. Number two, Las Vegas Raiders love to start fights. And the number one worst, rudest NFL fans, Philadelphia Eagles fans, always starting fights. I mean, they gotta grease their light poles so that they keep their feet on the ground after games. Insane.
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I love football. I love the teams specifically that I love. Everybody else, I don't really care until playoffs. And I love those on my fantasy team. But for the rest of the football wives out there, I have a special eulogy for you as we head into the season. Coming up, three songs.

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1: 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Oh, brace it, wives. And it's always the wives. I think there are a few football husbands out there that aren't really into the game, and their wives are watching every single game. And I'm talking about every single game. I have a husband who's on 9 fantasy football teams, which means that his productivity and connection around the house for the next several months is going to go way down. So this is for the wives who could care less about football. But to their husbands, football is life. It's worth a good laugh. Here we go. Here's your eulogy as we enter into football season.
2: Dearly beloved, we gather today to honor the football widows, the brave women who are about to watch their husbands slowly abandon every responsibility they've ever had in exchange for several months of football, nachos, and sitting in the exact same recliner until their spine becomes part of the furniture. These women will spend the next several months asking perfectly reasonable questions like, "Could you maybe pick up your dirty socks?" only to discover that their partners are suddenly unable to perform basic motor functions because football is on. Yes, the football husband. The man who will spend 6 hours on the couch surrounded by empty beer cans, pizza boxes, and mysterious stains of buffalo sauce on his pants while periodically screaming at athletes who cannot hear him. Meanwhile, his wife is in the kitchen wondering how she became a single mother to a 47-year-old man who owns 14 jerseys and a foam finger and has somehow contributed absolutely nothing to the household except excessive body odor. So to all the football widows, we salute you. May you find peace. May you find patience. May you find a reservation at a restaurant without televisions. And may you occasionally hide the remote somewhere your husband's limited brain doesn't think to look. Because once kickoff happens, that man is gone. Godspeed, ladies.
1: We'll get through this together. It's only until February.
3: 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The city of Fergus Falls is notifying the public of a wastewater discharge associated with the extreme rainfall event on Sunday. Public Works Director Len Taylor says extreme wastewater flows overloaded and short-circuited the treatment process, reducing normal treatment effectiveness. Treated and highly diluted wastewater and stormwater that may have contained elevated levels of fecal indicator bacteria, including E. coli, were discharged from the wastewater treatment plant to the Otter Tail River. The treatment plant has returned to normal operation, and there are currently no restrictions on recreational use of the Otter Tail River related to this event. The city has reported the event to the appropriate regulatory agencies. For KBRFradio.com News, I'm Derek Sidian. 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

0: Hey, J Country, 96.5, Chelsea Valentine. So just a few songs ago, we heard Ella Langley's Shoes in Texas. And either people are like so burnt out over it, which I understand. It has been at the number one on the Billboard Hot 100, the Billboard Hot 100, for 21 weeks. I love it. Every time I hear it, I'm still singing every word, dancing to it. I adore it. And if she goes one more week and gets it up to 22 weeks, she will tie Mariah Carey's record for the longest run at number one song on the Billboard Hot 100. Mariah Carey did that with All I Want for Christmas Is You. And if Ella Langley holds this position for two more weeks, she will have broken that record. Absolutely crazy. Now, she is number one for the Hot Country Songs for the 39th week in a row with that song. She is just absolutely crushing it. Ella Langley, Choosing Texas, Song of the Decade.
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KJ Country 96.5, Chelsea Valentine. So when we talk sports injuries, normally it's about the players, but there are other people who get tackled and hit with balls too, and they're on the sidelines. And I have a compilation of that, a great highlight reel coming up, three songs.

0: KJ Country 96.5, Chelsea Valentine. I was never an official sports reporter. I did help with camera work and production for hockey for Fox Sports. So that was a lot of fun. But one thing I get nervous about is when you are on the sidelines. I had plexiglass in front of me, but when you're on the sidelines as a sports reporter, you have nothing protecting you from players and the ball. You're on the sidelines. So I have a compilation, a highlight reel of the stupidest moments of people getting hit with balls for football.
1: Football season is finally here.
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1: 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In sports reporters getting hit in the head with footballs.
3: You know, all of a sudden there really have been questions about this defense, which is ranked 21st. Not having Benson is going to hurt. You know, I had an interesting talk with offensive coordinator Tom Clark. Did you guys just see that football?
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5: Fans are trickling in since the last time we spoke. And yes, you have mentioned it. Oh, okay. Nothing like live television. 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I feel like everybody's signaling me and more balls are coming. I'm really not in a good area here. I'm really taking one for the team.
6: Well, here it is. Chandler Harnish throws it. 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

0: KJ Country 96.5 Chelsea Valentine. One of my favorite sayings on the planet is colder than your ex's heart. Holy buckets. I got some dirt about the whole Harry Styles not being able to go to Taylor Swift's wedding. And this is relatable. Okay, hang with me. Hang with me because I feel like we've all done this before. So Taylor did reach out to Harry Styles to invite him to the wedding. And she had a lot of anxiety about it. Why would you invite your ex to your wedding? I've never done that. And I've had a couple weddings. Why? So anyways, he had to turn it down because he was performing overseas. He was performing in London. And Shania Twain couldn't come because she already made a commitment to be there with Harry for the show as well. And it turns out Taylor was super relieved that he declined. And I think Harry Styles was also super relieved to decline. There's nothing greater than being an adult and having a legitimate reason to back out of something you don't want to do because you already have something else booked. It's awesome.
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0: Hawaii Country 96.5, Chelsea Valentine. So if you're having a hard time falling asleep, getting to sleep, if you're stressing out a lot, I know it's been a short work week. A lot of families, their schedules are turned upside down. The kids are going back to school. They're stressed. We have so much homework, you know, and then there's like kids like my nephew who are playing on four different football teams because they don't know where they want to put them. So he has like 12 games. Like, it's just, it's crazy. I know that it can get really crazy. So here's a sleep hack that actually works. And I've heard this from doctors. And now there's a study that's been done. So what you want to do is when you're getting ready to go to bed, this is in bed, okay? You're going to reach over by your nightstand and you grab a little notebook or whatever. And you just write down every single thing that's stressing you out. Write it down. It can be the whole sentence. You can doodle if you want and just write out all the things that you need to get done. Just write them out. And as you empty your brain of all these things, it's like closing tabs on the computer. And next thing you know, you have a blank screen. And hopefully, it'll help you get to sleep better. And then just deal with those things the next day.
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1: KJ Country 96.5, Chelsea Valentine. So, Stella, in trouble again? This is the fourth song that she's been accused of being a copycat. Ooh, it's not looking good for her. I got that coming up. Three songs. Here's Riley Green now.

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AJ Country 96.5, Chelsea Valentine. So is Stella Lefty copycatting other great songs, or is it just... they're just really similar. So her first song, Boston, Noah Kahan and his hit song, Stick Season, she's actually giving him credit because her song is so similar to his. Second song, Stella has Summer You Were Mine. People are saying it sounds a lot like the Chicks' There's Your Trouble. Third song, Why Wouldn't We? People are comparing it to Blake Shelton's All Name the Dogs. And her fourth song that they're accusing her of being copycat is her song Misery, which they're saying is a complete ripoff of The Greatest Showman, A Million Dreams. I'll play it for you. You tell me what you think. Are they similar, or is this just what happens when you have music?

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0: KJ Country 96.5, Chelsea Valentine. There are all sorts of sports fans out there we know, and there are ones that we just want to stay away from.
1: Season is back. The excitement, the camaraderie, and of course, the many types of football fans to avoid at all costs. Let's meet them.
2: I'd rather not.
1: Up first, it's the armchair quarterback. He's never played a day in his life, but somehow thinks he knows exactly what the coach should be doing at all times.
3: No, you're doing it all wrong.
1: But he's not the only one to watch out for, because the fantasy football fanatic is nearby. His team isn't just on the field, it's on his phone, his tablet, and most of all in his dreams. He's easy to recognize because he's the one boring you with statistics every 5 minutes.
4: I once scored 4 touchdowns in a single game for Coca.
1: Up next, make room for the superstitious supporter. He's worn the same underpants for every game since 1992. And don't even think about moving his lucky cheese dip.
5: Don't jinx it!
1: But hang on, because here comes the conspiracy theorist. He's convinced the referees are in cahoots with the opposing team and claims the halftime show is sending secret messages.
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1: 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He's decked out in the latest jersey of whichever team is winning this season. 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Just don't ask him the quarterback's name.
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1: And there you have it, the types of football fans to avoid. 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

0: Country 96.5, Chelsea Valentine. So I seem to have the hardest time going on vacation. And yet we take some time off, and it's normally after a huge work week, right? Like an 80-hour work week. And then it's like, oh, man, we just need a little recoup time. But to actually plan a vacation, go to a destination, unwind, it always seems to circle around work or something like that. But there are people who are taking vacations left and right. I have a friend who goes on vacation every 6 to 8 weeks. And she goes for 5 days at a time, completely unplugs. And you'd be surprised. Majority of people who are booking vacations so frequently are doing it to celebrate small wins, like reaching a fitness goal or going through a difficult week at work. They're like, oh, it's just been the week from HE Double Hockey 6. I'm going to book that flight. I'm going to go. Very rarely do people book a trip because they need a break or they just want to get out of something. So there you go. Maybe I just need to start celebrating small wins and just up my vacation budget a little bit.
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0: KJ Country 96.5, Chelsea Valentine. So some people absolutely hate having happy birthday sung to them. My husband is one. Absolutely hates it. In fact, he doesn't even want to celebrate his birthday at all. And then there's people like me that don't really mind. But if you are a person who hates having the spotlight put on them in a restaurant and they come out and they're all clapping at you and they're singing a weird song and the whole staff takes a break, they leave food in the kitchen, they leave their other customers just so they can entertain you for 60 seconds and it's super awkward. Well, good news. There are restaurants now that are actually charging to sing happy birthday. $18, so as much as an entree, just so that they can focus on you for 60 seconds. So if that's not your thing, just say, hey, I'd rather put that money towards another drink and a dessert. Thank you.
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Country 96.5, Chelsea Valentine. So huge good news for those of you who are gluten-free or have soy allergies or other

0: KJ Country 96.5, Chelsea Valentine. So I was thrilled. My mother-in-law has all sorts of allergies. She is actually celiac. She can't have any gluten at all. And so when we were at the state fair, she was actually able to get some donuts and a couple other things, even a gluten-free beer, for crying out loud. And it just was so nice to have her participate and be able to eat good things. And even better news, Girl Scouts are revolutionizing their cookie game. So if you haven't had a Girl Scout cookie in forever because you've got a soy allergy, you're allergic to peanuts, eggs, tree nuts, wheat, whatever it is, they are making allergen-friendly cookies. And they're even making dog cookies too, which is might be the same recipe now that I think about it. It's probably just carrots and something else binding them together. But there you go. They are coming out with amazing things so that we can all enjoy Girl Scout cookies. And that's your good news. Winding it up tonight, Chelsea Valentine on KJ Country 96.5. More great music on the way. We'll be back tomorrow.
1: For KBRFradio.com news, I'm news director Derek Sidian. The city of Fergus Falls is notifying the public of a wastewater discharge associated with the extreme rainfall event on Sunday. Public Works Director Len Taylor says extreme wastewater flows overloaded and short-circuited the treatment process, reducing normal treatment effectiveness. Treated and highly diluted wastewater and stormwater that may have contained elevated levels of fecal indicator bacteria, including E. coli, were discharged from the wastewater treatment plant to the Otter Tail River. The treatment plant has returned to normal operation, and there are currently no restrictions on recreational use of the Otter Tail River related to this event. The city has reported the event to the appropriate regulatory agencies. For KBRFradio.com news, I'm Derek Sidian. 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
2: This is your I-94 ramp cone zone update. The 210 I-94 ramp is closed. The interchange ramps will be closed to all travelers during construction, and traffic to and from Highway 210 in Fergus Falls will be detoured to the County Road 1/Tower Road. Highway 210 will remain open for travelers during construction. Traffic will shift to one side of the bridge and will be reduced to one lane in each direction. For construction updates, visit the Fergus Falls Chamber at fergusfalls.com and click on the Cone Zone. 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
1: Here's your forecast on KJ Country 96.5 for tonight. See mostly clear skies, 51 for our low. Sunny 83 on Thursday, a little bit of rain possible as we get into Friday night. Sunny 70 on Saturday. That is your forecast on Hit Music Channel 977.
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1: Here's your forecast on KJ Country 96.5 for tonight. See mostly clear skies, 51 for our low. Sunny 83 on Thursday, a little bit of rain possible as we get into Friday night. Sunny 70 on Saturday. That is your forecast on Hit Music Channel 977.
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